tricks on your mind in retrospect. From the first barely perceptible subtle disappointment to the accidental glance from the end in the void to the heavy end, everything may have taken place just in that. Cause could it be any different? It can't be any different, right? Cause could it be any different? It can't be any different, right?

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Hey baby, you know it's true. 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

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Attention, you're paying closer, you need a makeover. 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

0: question, give me an answer. 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
1: 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Screen it in the cinemas, file it through perimeters. Minimize the damages, show me all the witnesses. 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
0: Circulate the evidence, speak of my benevolence. Always using violence, that's how I got my confidence. 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

0: Bremen 2 und MDR Kultur.
1: I gave all my oxygen to people that could breathe. I gave away my money and now we don't even speak.

shell, no farewell. So before I save someone else, I've got to save myself. But if I don't, then I'll go back